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0: 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If you're joining us from the Heartlands Hospital in Bordesley Green, it's good to be with you. 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

0: 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Make you feel as light as a feather, sweep you off your feet. Ready? 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
1: 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Whether you've recently been diagnosed, are currently undergoing treatment, finishing treatment, or supporting a friend or family member with cancer, we're here to support you. Cancer and its treatments may cause various physical changes and significantly impact your emotional well-being and daily life. You may experience unfamiliar or intensified emotions as you navigate this challenging period. Many patients find that the side effects of cancer treatments improve after completing their treatment. However, some side effects may persist and cause long-term issues, while others, known as late effects, might not emerge until months or years later. Adopting a healthy lifestyle can aid in managing the late effects of cancer treatment and enhance recovery. It can also reduce the risk of other health conditions such as heart disease, diabetes, and strokes. We encourage you to consider ways to improve your overall well-being and long-term health. Our health and well-being events offer advice and information from experienced cancer professionals to help you lead a healthy and active life, including emotional, financial, and practical advice during this difficult time. These sessions, which are free of charge, allow you and your loved ones to learn about topics related to cancer. The events cover areas such as a healthy lifestyle, including diet, physical activity, sleep, fatigue, and emotional well-being, benefits and financial advice, information on treatments like chemotherapy and radiotherapy, coping with side effects of treatments, support groups. These sessions also offer peer support, connecting you with others who have experienced similar journeys, which can alleviate feelings of isolation and provide valuable coping strategies. By improving your understanding of your health, you can make informed decisions and set realistic goals for your recovery and well-being. Our events are held at the Queen Elizabeth Hospital Birmingham, Heartlands Hospital, Good Hope Hospital and Solihull Hospital. 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We look forward to welcoming you.

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0: If you're a fan of the boys in claret and blue, mad about the baggies, or one of St Andrew's finest blue noses, then you can keep up to date with your favourite team's home games during your stay in hospital. 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
0: 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I was reading a leaflet today that said tooth decay was the most common reason for children around your age to be admitted to hospital. 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
0: No one is going to hospital. Just brush your teeth twice a day. And don't rinse your mouth out after you've brushed. Just spit. We want that good stuff in the toothpaste to be working on your teeth for as long as possible.
5: So, there is a good reason why you always nag us.
0: Oi! 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

0: 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If you're joining us from the Heartlands Hospital in Bordesley Green, it's good to be with you. 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
1: We gon' set it on tonight. 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
1: A Sky News Centre at 7. One person has died and more than a dozen others have been injured after a van drove into crowds in Berlin. It happened last night during the German capital's gay pride celebrations. The suspect is known to police, who've confirmed he has links to the Islamist scene. He's yet to be arrested. Eyewitness Julian Meithig says the attack will be felt across the LGBT community.
2: Why would you drive into a crowd on purpose? I do believe that someone who hates the community tried to hurt us, hit us in our heart. This is the one day in the city when we can be how we want to be. And to hurt us then, that hurts all of us.
1: Wildfires are still raging in France and Spain this morning as nearly 300,000 people have been forced to flee their homes. In France, the military has been deployed to the Gironde region to help manage the response. British holidaymaker Jez Cartwright was among those forced to evacuate from Cap Ferret near Bordeaux.
3: People were ordered, obviously, when they were queuing for the boats. I believe there was a bit of panic. A friend of mine was there coordinating that and tried to reassure people everybody will get out. They've had these plans in place for a very long time and they've been great in what they've done to help people get out and then find accommodation if they needed to.
1: A state of emergency remains in place in parts of Spain. Meanwhile, a large wildfire in the Cairngorms is no longer considered an immediate threat. The blaze in the Scottish Highlands has been raging for over 10 days. The Prime Minister is preparing for a major speech in the coming week where he'll spell out his plans for adult social care. Andy Burnham's also expected to make an announcement on defence spending and discuss youth unemployment. Asim Ramzi-Peti couldn't make it a fifth Commonwealth gold medal in Glasgow last night. The world record holder ended up with a bronze in the 100 metres breaststroke final. And parts of the UK are preparing for a fourth heatwave in the coming days. Temperatures could pass 30 degrees Celsius in southeast England. That's the latest. I'm Daisy Steele.
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Sometimes power cuts can happen for reasons beyond our control. 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Would a power cut cause distress or vulnerability? 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
1: Nine. One woman has died and 16 others have been injured after a van was driven into crowds, leaving Berlin's Pride celebrations. Police have identified a suspect with alleged Islamist links and have launched a major manhunt. Berlin-based journalist James Jackson says Germany has experienced several similar attacks in recent years.
2: Unfortunately, this seems to have become, for whatever reason, the weapon of choice for people who want to harm people en masse. Sometimes there's been a political motive, as in Magdeburg and in Berlin previously 10 years ago. But unfortunately, this also can inspire copycats.
1: German Chancellor Friedrich Merz has described the incident as an horrific act and promised a full investigation. Devastating forest fires are continuing to cause widespread chaos across France and Spain. In both countries, almost 300,000 people have been forced to flee as flames close in on Madrid in Spain. The French Prime Minister says the situation in the southwest region where Bordeaux is located is also critical. These people have been forced to take shelter.
3: That was it. The panic came mostly from not knowing what was actually happening. We grabbed a few odds and ends, quickly got into the car and left.
4: It was a bit frightening for the kids, especially my daughters, who said, "Look, Dad, ash is falling on the bungalow." At that point, we started to get a bit worried.
1: Parts of the UK are bracing for a fourth heatwave as temperatures in the southeast of England are expected to creep over 30 degrees Celsius this week. Forecasters say people in the region should expect to see the hot spell continue until Thursday. British heavyweight boxer Anthony Joshua was knocked down twice before beating Christian Prenger last night. It was Joshua's first fight since he survived the accident that claimed the lives of two of his friends in Nigeria in December. At the Commonwealth Games, Adam Ramsay-Peaty fought back the tears after failing to win the gold medal in Glasgow last night. The world record holder ended up with a bronze. That's the latest. I'm Daisy Steele.
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feels right. Moonlight feels right.

The More I See You, which is a bit difficult when you're on the radio. That's a good start for a Sunday morning, isn't it? Chris Montez. And Starbuck, Moonlight Feels Right at 9 minutes past 9 on a lazy Sunday morning.

crushing, where angels fear to tread. And so I come to you, my love, my heart above my head. Though I see the danger there, if there's a chance for me, then I don't care. Crushing, where wise men never go, but wise men never fall in love. So how are they to know when we met? I felt

Everyone a Gem on a Sunday morning. Brooke Benton and Fools Rush In. Great stuff. So it's Colin Monaff sitting in for Paul Anthony, who's off this week. He's gone to a wedding today. He'll be back next week. So it's me till 11 o'clock with a whole stack of great, easy kind of listening tunes till 11 o'clock this morning. I've got an artist of the week. Three from the Drifters just after the 10 o'clock news this morning. And also a great song from Stage and Screen, because I do love my musicals. And it's a great song coming up a little bit later on. And if you want to get in touch, 0121 471 4774 is the number.

0: Cliff Richard. And the shadows, of course, and don't talk to him. Good morning to our friends at the Heartlands Care Home in Little Bromwich, Mexley Manor Care Home in Edgbaston, the Swallows Meadow Care Home in Shirley, Claridge Place in Alton, Shenstone Court in Halesowen, and Bourneview Care Home in Bourneville. I hope your Sunday morning's going well.
1: I don't know where my baby is.
0: Well, neither do I.
1: But I'll find him.
0: Well, to be honest, I haven't been looking.
1: Somehow, I've got to let him know how much I care. I'll never give up looking for my baby.

0: Lisa Stansfield, All Around the World. 19 minutes past nine, Sunday morning, a lazy Sunday morning. Some great, easy listening tunes just to take you through the morning till 11 o'clock. And a great song from Petula Clark on the way.
1: Receiving a cancer diagnosis can be a life-changing event for you and those around you. Whether you've recently been diagnosed, are currently undergoing treatment, finishing treatment, or supporting a friend or family member with cancer, we're here to support you. Cancer and its treatments may cause various physical changes and significantly impact your emotional well-being and daily life. You may experience unfamiliar or intensified emotions as you navigate this challenging period. Many patients find that the side effects of cancer treatments improve after completing their treatment. However, some side effects may persist and cause long-term issues, while others, known as late effects, might not emerge until months or years later. Adopting a healthy lifestyle can aid in managing the late effects of cancer treatment and enhance recovery. It can also reduce the risk of other health conditions such as heart disease, diabetes, and strokes. We encourage you to consider ways to improve your overall well-being and long-term health. Our health and well-being events offer advice and information from experienced cancer professionals to help you lead a healthy and active life, including emotional, financial, and practical advice during this difficult time. These sessions, which are free of charge, allow you and your loved ones to learn about topics related to cancer. The events cover areas such as a healthy lifestyle, including diet, physical activity, sleep, fatigue, and emotional well-being, benefits and financial advice, information on treatments like chemotherapy and radiotherapy, coping with side effects of treatments, support groups. These sessions also offer peer support, connecting you with others who have experienced similar journeys, which can alleviate feelings of isolation and provide valuable coping strategies. By improving your understanding of your health, you can make informed decisions and set realistic goals for your recovery and well-being. Our events are held at the Queen Elizabeth Hospital Birmingham, Heartlands Hospital, Good Hope Hospital, and Solihull Hospital. 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We look forward to welcoming you.

great stuff. Elvis, of course, and Just Tell Her Jim Said. All right, how you doing? It's Colin Monner for till 11 o'clock with a whole stack of great tunes. On a lazy Sunday morning, there's another cracker. 26 minutes past nine, BHBN Radio. Good morning to you.

0: carpenters, of course, and for all we know. BHB Radio, Sunday morning, cooler and breezier today with lots of cloud, some isolated showers as well, some sunny spells towards the evening. We're looking at around about 21 degrees today in the West Midlands.
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1: BHBN Radio. Wasn't that a great song? It was from Mac and Mabel, and it was Robert Preston, and a great song, I Won't Send Roses. It's all going rather well, isn't it? I'll stick it out till 11 o'clock. A couple of requests coming up shortly for Jane and Kev in Lincoln. And good morning to you, wherever you're listening. Hope you're enjoying the programme this morning.

Bruce Ruffing from the early 70s. And it was a great song until he got to the end, wasn't it? Mad About You. Good morning to if you're listening in the Solihull Hospital, Good Hope Hospital or Birmingham Heartlands. 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If you're in the QE, the Women's, the Midland Metropole or the Royal Orthopaedic, then you could be listening online or on the app. If you want to get in touch, I'd love to play some music for you between now and 11 o'clock this morning on a lazy Sunday.

0: Sam Smith, Dancing with a Stranger. I like that. It's great for a Sunday morning. It's 20 minutes to 10, and we'll have Mary McGregor followed by Kate Bush next on BHBN Radio.
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Hope your Sunday morning's going well. It's a little bit cooler than of late, isn't it? Nice. Kate Bush, Wuthering Heights. Mary McGregor, Torn Between Two Lovers. For Jane and Kev in Lincoln. They asked them yesterday, ran out of time yesterday on BHB and Gold. So they've waited 24 hours to hear them. It's 10 minutes to 10. It's Colin till 11 o'clock this morning. And Sharon's been in touch and she wants to hear this fabulous song from 1968.

That's a great song, isn't it? They were called Pentatonics, Can't Sleep Love. No instruments whatsoever used on that record. It was all done with the mouth and the hands and the fingers. Great stuff. If I do a Sunday morning show again, I shall be definitely playing that. 4 minutes to ten on a lazy Sunday. Heatwave now.

three from the Drifters today on VHBN Radio on the Lazy Sunday Show. When my little girl is smiling up on the roof and like sister and brother. It's 11 minutes past 10 Sunday morning. Hope you enjoyed the music. If I

Ooh, the best music for a Sunday morning, The Beatles, If I Fell. Carl's here just after 11 this morning with requests for the Midland Metropole. Music selection, some great music and programmes at 12 o'clock. Porsche's here at 6. Evening show with Paul Stanley at 8. 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

0: They did make some good records, didn't they? Dollar. Oh, L'Amour. 20 past 10, Sunday morning, calling till 11. With a lazy Sunday. Some great tunes to take us up to 11 o'clock this morning. And a great song from Elkie Brooks on the way.
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4: 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Get cleaning your teeth.

0: Ooh, there's a lot of soppiness this morning, isn't there, eh? Johnny Mathis, Denise Williams, Too Much, Too Little, Too Late. Too much, too little, too late. And before that, Elkie Brooks, The Best Version. Fool if you think it's over. It's 10:30, Sunday morning. Hope you enjoyed the tunes this morning. Still got plenty to come between now and 11.
1: 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And it's better than having to lie in bed in hospital with nothing good to listen to. So why not support it?
2: 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And that means you and me. Lots of love, sweeties. Bye.

0: What more could you want for a Sunday morning? Great tunes and a bit of sax. Oh, yes. Hurricane Smith, oh babe, what would you say? We had a great day yesterday at Solihull in Mel Square. I mean, we didn't make any money, but we put ourselves about a bit, you know what I mean? So, well done to all the team that turned up, and to a lot of people that were interested in BHBN Radio as well.
1: 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I sit alone and watch that lonely night. I see you everywhere, and I try desperately to hide.

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The bitter wine won't help me to forget that I locked up my heart.

0: I don't know about you, but I don't know where the time's going. I really don't. That song, Engelbert Humperdinck, Another Time, Another Place, 1970. Can you believe that, for goodness sake? I really can't.
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Rod Stewart, Time After Time. And one of my favourite big band songs, Robert Goulet, and She Touched Me. Just on quarter to 11 on a Sunday morning. My time is nearly up. It's a great song. I love this. From Perry Como.

Great stuff. It's impossible. If you'd like to find out more about BHBN Radio, go to the website at the three W's, bhbn.net. It tells you all about the presenters, there's pictures of the studios, and there's a rundown of the day's programmes as well.

Sadly missed. Whitney Houston. And One Moment in Time. Kyle's on the way with requests for the Midland Metropole. We'll do that in a short while. In the meantime, we'll just about manage to squeeze two great tunes in before I go. When

Hey, that's not a bad version, is it? Girls Aloud and their version of See the Day. Last one from me then. A bit of self-indulgence here. I love this. From Butterscotch.

Something a little different for you this Sunday morning. That was an Everything in Its Right Place cover by Roy Markson. And good morning to all of you listeners listening to BHBN Radio this morning. My name is Kyle and I am back with the MMUH Request Show. And our first request of the morning comes from Sheila in Ward B9. And she has requested an upbeat dance vibe for this Sunday morning. Since it's, we're still in the summer. The sun is shining bright. It's a bit of a grey morning this morning. A little bit cooler than usual, but it is still summer. And so Sheila has requested an upbeat dance vibe with Jerusalemma by Angelique Kidjo. So Sheila, this is for you.

Thank you so much to Sheila for bringing back the Afrobeat vibe to BHBN Radio. I hope you are having a great weekend. Our next request comes from Tawona, and she has requested a gospel song since, you know, it is a Sunday morning show. And so she has asked for Tori Kelly's Name of Jesus. So, Tawona, this one is for you.

That was Tori Kelly there with Name of Jesus from her new album, God Must Really Love Me. I got to catch up with that album again. It's been a couple of weeks since I last listened to it. And on the subject of catching up with people who I haven't seen in a couple of weeks, this week I had a lovely catch up with Trevor Leigh, who works in the maternity ward. And if you can't remember who that is, she was the last, she requested a reggae song. Actually, I'm pretty sure she requested two reggae songs the last time I spoke to her. And I went to visit her on the maternity ward to see how she was doing. She is one of the staff members who takes care of you lovely people. And once again, to nobody's surprise, when I met with her this week, she has requested another reggae song. So this week we have Jammin' by Bob Marley. So thank you so much to Trevor Leigh. It's always a pleasure to see you. This one, as per usual, with the reggae, is just for you.

0: Trevor, you never let us down with those reggae requests at BHBN. Thank you so much, and I hope you are having a wonderful weekend too. It's not going to be the last reggae we hear this afternoon, though, so stay with me because we're going to have a little Paul Mobley, a little Jackson 5, and even some Whitney Houston coming up. So I will see you very shortly.
1: 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Would a power cut cause distress or vulnerability? 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

absolute classic there by the Backstreet Boys with I Want It That Way, and we're going to go from one classic to another. I have Whitney Houston coming up for you, as that has been requested by Kalisha in Ward B8, so this one is just for you, the absolute legend that is Whitney Houston.

just classic after classic this morning. Thank you so much to Kalisha for requesting Whitney Houston. That song is not on my karaoke list. I honestly respect anyone who has that song on their karaoke list, because I simply do not have the lung capacity to pull it off. Anyway, our next classic has been requested by Sahib in Ward E4. And he has requested Jackson 5, because he doesn't love a bit of Jackson 5. E4 is the children's ward at MMUH, and so we're going to give the kids a little bit of Jackson 5, because after all, the Jackson 5 were kids too, and look how they turned out. So, I'll Be There by the Jackson 5. A pretty accurate song, given how awesome our staff are on Ward E4.

That the was only the person- Jackson 5 there with I'll Be There. Thank you so much to Sahib for requesting that. I hope the kids enjoyed that very much, and thank you to Sahib. You know, that song, as opposed to Whitney Houston, is most definitely on my karaoke list. So yes, I will be singing that. But no, I will not be singing that right now. Our next song is One Love by Bob Marley. And this is again, the next reggae request. I did promise that we would have it. And this is it. So shout out to everyone at MMUH. This is One Love.

0: Got my words mixed up a little bit there. That song was requested by Rose, who is actually the senior ward officer, and she is dedicating it to everyone at MMUH. So thank you so much to Rose. She is sending out all the love in the world to each and every patient and staff at Midland Metropolitan. That is not the only request that we got. I actually got that request from Rose at the welcome desk. When I walked in, they were there immediately with those pretty smiles that they always have. And that was not the only request that they have, but I'll keep it a little secret for now as to what the welcome desk requested. And I will catch you later with a little bit of Snow Patrol.
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That was Chasing Cars by Snow Patrol. And again, just classic after classic after classic today. I honestly think that is one of the songs that shaped the 2000s. Hot take, maybe not. Our next song comes from Simon and Garfunkel, and this has been requested by Willem, who I met this week, and he requested this song as it is one of his favourite songs to play on the piano, and it's also one of my favourite songs, so it was a pleasure to get to know him and speak about this song. So this is Bridge Over Troubled Water.

Simon and Garfunkel there with Bridge Over Troubled Water. You know, that's one of those songs I can only imagine how epic that must have felt live. You know, like just the strings, the orchestra, his just incredible voice. Like, it, wow. What an amazing song. Our next song comes from the Welcome Desk, like I said before. And their song was requested because they wanted to bring a little bit of a relaxing vibe just to the hospital, to the staff and the patients. They just wanted a bit of a relaxing Sunday. So, by The Verve, this is Bittersweet Symphony.

That was The Verve with Bittersweet Symphony, and that is me done for the Sunday Morning Request Show. So, surprise, surprise, I'll actually see you next on Wednesday, so it won't be too long now before you're hearing my voice again. So I'm going to leave you with Torvi Kelly's verse on Jacob Collier's Bridge Over Troubled Water.

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1: 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Well, there's plenty going on in our local theatres across the Birmingham and West Midlands area. Let's find out what's on this month.
2: Welcome to my rundown of what's on in August at Birmingham's biggest theatres, at the Hippodrome, the Repertory Theatre and the Alexandra Theatre. August at the Hippodrome is all about musicals. Matilda finishes its run on Sunday, the 2nd of August. Then the Hippodrome segues into the much-awaited Mrs. Doubtfire, the musical. A comedic treat for the whole family and well-timed during the school holidays, so weekday evening performances are accessible for even the youngest. Ticket sales are going well, with some of the performances in mid-August running low, so book your ticket soon. Mrs. Doubtfire is recommended for children 6+, and tickets start at £28. It runs from the 13th of August until the 19th of September. Now a word about seating at the Hippodrome. I've sat in all areas and can assure that the rear circle seats do give a decent view and are more pocket friendly. A bonus if you're paying for the whole family. On to the Repertory Theatre then. The musical Sweeney Todd and the Demon Barber of Fleet Street continues its run at the Rep until the 15th of August. Remember, this one is not for children. It has an age guidance of 14+. The music by Stephen Sondheim and Hugh Wheeler has a great pedigree and was first performed in 1979 on Broadway. A great musical, a theatrical experience. I have my ticket with good availability. Now let's have a look at what's happening at the Alexandra Theatre. The billing at the Alexandra confirms that it is indeed musical season at the Birmingham theatres. The Alex takes a couple of weeks break in August, restarting with High Society from the 18th of August, starring Helen George, yes, she of Call the Midwife. Nostalgic, stylish and well worth seeing. I have a ticket for this one too, and that is just as well as the tickets are flying out of the box office. If you like Motown, then the greatest hits of Motown are to be heard in How Sweet It Is on at Thursday the 27th of August at the Alex with a live band and super slick choreography. Well, that's all for August. I hope to see you around and about at the theatre. There is, after all, nothing quite like a live performance.
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0: So hush, little baby, don't you cry. 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
1: BHBN has come to be with the Withybed Poets today. We're going to find out all about them and listen to some of their lovely poems. First, I'm going to talk to Mary. Mary, you started Withybed Poets.
2: Yes.
1: How did it first start?
2: Well, another resident of Withybed Green called Holly and I, we used to read poems to each other, and we thought it would be much nicer if we got a group together of people who like writing poetry and reading poetry. And we found, to our surprise, that there were lots of people in this little hamlet who liked writing poetry.
1: So the group started, and how long has it been going?
2: That was in 2007.
1: So 18 years.
2: Now, yes.
1: And it's remained strong in the area, has it?
2: It's changed. It was quite small to begin with, and then it grew, and then people came and went. And now it's relatively small again, but there's a little core of us left. And most of us don't live in Withybed anymore, but some of us do.
1: So it's a little group to read some poetry to one another. And I understand you go out and do readings as well.
2: Yes, we've all done readings at all sorts of different venues, and we like reading our poetry to other people, yeah.
1: Well, it gives you the opportunity to share it, which is always nice. Now, Mary, you've got a poem for us today. What's it about?
2: This poem's called A Blessing, and it's really a poem for a new year.
1: Right. Would you like to read it for us now,
2: okay,
1: please?
2: A Blessing. May you have wasps to pollinate your gooseberries, and worms to turn, and snails to feed your thrush. I hope the rain catches you when walking, soaking the winter leaves not swept away. Let dandelions grow among your pavestones, providing nectar for the early bees. Ground elder cover up all your bare patches, spring salad leaves and sculptured summer flowers. May you have people round you who annoy you, who challenge certainties and make you think. Hesitant women and men who won't grow up, children who won't stay young,

0: old curmudgeons. I wish your house all corners filled with spiders and cluttered with the pieces of your life, cracked jugs and naff mementos of your travels, that wobbly chair you sat on as a child. I'd bring you muddy parsnips, knobbly pears, carrots with naughty bits, grubs in your greens, those green tomatoes which will never ripen, sour windfall apples and squashed blackberries. 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May it connect you to the webs and tendrils of people around you, dirty humanity, its cracks brimming with light.
1: Thank you very much. Lovely poem, Mary. Let's have a chat with one of the other Withybed poets now. I'm going to be talking to Sue. Sue, you're one of the Withybed poets, and I wonder what inspires you to write poetry?
2: Oh, what inspires me to write poetry now is my daily life, the things that I enjoy, the things that challenge me. So it's about my life, really.
1: So how long have you been writing poetry?
2: Oh, well, it really started when Mary and Holly encouraged me to join the group. So I'm not a long-standing poet.
1: How long would you say?
2: 20 years.
1: Oh, that sounds like a long time to me. Now, you've got a poem there for us today. What's that all about?
2: Well, it's called A June Concert, but it's about me sitting in my garden in Withybed Green on a June evening, trying to block out the sound of the motorway.
1: Right, let's hear it.
2: I sit, enjoying the stillness, listening to the music of a summer's evening. The drone of distant traffic declares the comings and goings of other people's preoccupations. Some days, an intrusion on my tranquility, converted now into the crashing of waves, a more restful backdrop to my calm. Pheasants and sheep punctuate the peace as the noisy domesticity of single mothers shouting is echoed by panicky bleats, hooves racing, heads butting, then tension resolved in soft suckling. Closed season protection for families of pheasants allows a rash of intermittent rattles to break out over the ridge, while the wind rocks the trees and rustling leaves almost hide from my ears the sound of the squirrel leaping from ash to hawthorn to willow. Beating of wings and buzzing of bees disappear in tossing waves of branches, leaving wren and tit and robin to announce themselves from all directions with sudden outbursts of chatter. Now I'm waiting for the day to wear out and the fresh song of blackbird to lead their evening symphony. It's a long wait in June, but meantime, my senses feast on scent of honeysuckle, warm breeze caress, and rich varied delphinium blues, till the blackbird gives her cue and the concert begins.
1: Thank you, Sue. You can picture it all. That's all from the Withybed.

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Having a chat will help you feel less alone and more positive. 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Write a diary or keep a journal. Keeping track of your thoughts and letting it all out is a great way to feel calmer and more connected. Say hi or introduce yourself to someone new. Why not make a new friend today? Give someone a smile. It might just make their day. Try and drink plenty of water. Staying hydrated will boost your mood. If you can, get on your feet, even just for a short walk. It's always great to keep moving. Look out of a window, or if you can, go outside. Take in the fresh air and feel the sunlight. 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Find new ways to preoccupy your mind during your stay. 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

0: 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Well, there's plenty going on in our local theatres across the Birmingham and West Midlands area. 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
1: Welcome to my rundown of what's on in August at Birmingham's biggest theatres, at the Hippodrome, the Repertory Theatre and the Alexandra Theatre. August at the Hippodrome is all about musicals. Matilda finishes its run on Sunday, the 2nd of August. Then the Hippodrome segues into the much-awaited Mrs. Doubtfire, the musical. A comedic treat for the whole family and well-timed during the school holidays, so weekday evening performances are accessible for even the youngest. Ticket sales are going well, with some of the performances in mid-August running low, so book your ticket soon. Mrs. Doubtfire is recommended for children 6+, and tickets start at £28. It runs from the 13th of August until the 19th of September. Now, a word

Heard about seating at the Hippodrome. I've sat in all areas and can assure that the rear circle seats do give a decent view and are more pocket friendly. A bonus if you're paying for the whole family. On to the Repertory Theatre then. The musical Sweeney Todd and the Demon Barber of Fleet Street continues its run at the Rep until the 15th of August. Remember, this one is not for children. It has an age guidance of 14 plus. The music by Stephen Sondheim and Hugh Wheeler has a great pedigree and was first performed in 1979 on Broadway. A great musical, a theatrical experience. I have my ticket with good availability. Now let's have a look at what's happening at the Alexandra Theatre. The billing at the Alexandra confirms that it is indeed musical season at the Birmingham theatres. The Alex takes a couple of weeks break in August, restarting with High Society from the 18th of August, starring Helen George, yes, she of Call the Midwife. Nostalgic, stylish and well worth seeing. I have a ticket for this one too, and that is just as well as the tickets are flying out of the box office. If you like Motown, then the greatest hits of Motown are to be heard in How Sweet It Is on at Thursday the 27th of August at the Alex with a live band and super slick choreography. Well, that's all for August. I hope to see you around and about at the theatre. There is, after all, nothing quite like a live performance.

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0: If you're a fan of the boys in Claret and Blue, Mad About the Baggies, or one of St Andrew's finest Blue Noses, then you can keep up to date with your favourite team's home games during your stay in hospital. 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

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And a special Sunday hello to all of you listening in care homes across Birmingham and the West Midlands, particularly at Heartlands Care Home in Yardley, Metchley Manor Care Home in Edgbaston, Swallows Meadow in Shirley Solihull, Shenston Court in Haleswowen, and Bourne View Care Home in College Green, Bourneville.

0: If you're a fan of the boys in claret and blue, mad about the baggies, or one of St Andrew's finest blue noses, then you can keep up to date with your favourite team's home games during your stay in hospital. 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
2: Hello, I'm with the Withybed Poets again today, and Sue has got two poems for us. Would you like to tell us about the first one, Sue?
3: Well, these are summer poems. These are poems about how much I enjoy the seaside, the sun, the sand, in two different contexts. One is written from holidays in England, the other from a little island in the Canaries that has black sand and black rocks.
2: So which one are you going to do first?
3: I'm going to do the English one first.
2: Well, let's hear it.
3: Sun, sand and sea. That's what summer means to me. Hair-tangling wind and cliff-top views of rolling breakers. Cosy harbours with lobster pots piled and opportunistic seagulls crowding around ready to snatch at my chips. Playing in dunes on sand warmed by the sun. Muscles aching and breathless as I climb to the top, then wide strides and deep indentations on the sliding run down. Crossing the sandy expanse textured by this morning's waves, cozy on and towel waiting, the exhilarating shock of liquid joy and the aftermath of salt, sticky skin. Or crunching over warm pebbles that echo and slide to sit or lie, enjoying the day's heat stored, and search for the courage to pick my way barefoot to the water's edge, flop my stone-warmed body into the cool, clear water, swim out, turn round, and delight in the view of beach and cliff and sky. The wet seaweed smell and rock pool promise of pink and green, and yes, there are the anemones reaching for dinner with burgundy fingers, silver fish darting and lumbering crab, shells to collect, and multicoloured pebbles. And if you remembered the knife, mussels for starters tonight. At the end of the day, sitting, skin tight, lips rough, hair tousled, with the last of the sun on bare shoulders,

0: keeping the glow as the light fades. 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
1: You know what, Sue, that reminds me of my childhood. All of the things I remember about going on holiday, particularly the rippled sand, because we don't think about that, do we, until we get to the seaside. 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Shall we hear that one, please?
0: Okie dokie. It's called Sea, Sand and Sun. Rock, volcanic, black, unforgiving to the touch, tearing to the skin, lashed by waves, sound crashing, sucking, sloshing, foam, white, streaming bubbles, a mass of tiny white bubbles breaking out of brilliant turquoise, rising from the dark sapphire depths. What power! Atlantic force driving the motion. What colours! Lit by the burning sun, transforming black and white into jewel-like colour, sapphire, emerald, turquoise, all motion that ends with diamonds tumbling on the volcanic black rock, retreating to turquoise, emerald, sapphire, and the black, black depths below. Warmth, light, warmth playing on my skin, luxurious caresses, light nurturing the foliage, revealing colour, texture, ripening to fierce melanoma threatening heat, burning, baking, bleaching, colour in dazzling brightness, motivating movement to seek out shade, feeding a desire for cool, tranquil corners. Unappealing grey-black sand. Coal-black, cinder-grey. The disappointing gateway to the cool, refreshing sea. But once through the breaking waves, a sensual satisfaction of gliding through midnight blue water. With Tady floating on a pillow of cloud. Adequate compensation for the loss of golden sand.
1: That reminds me of Lanzarote. Is it in that area, Sue?
0: Well, yes, it's in one of the Canary Islands. It's actually in an island called La Gomera, a not very frequently visited island.
1: All right, I've not heard of it before. Thank you ever so much for doing those for us.

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1: Receiving a cancer diagnosis can be a life-changing event for you and those around you. Whether you've recently been diagnosed, are currently undergoing treatment, finishing treatment, or supporting a friend or family member with cancer, we're here to support you. Cancer and its treatments may cause various physical changes and significantly impact your emotional well-being and daily life. You may experience unfamiliar or intensified emotions as you navigate this challenging period. Many patients find that the side effects of cancer treatments improve after completing their treatment. However, some side effects may persist and cause long-term issues, while others, known as late effects, might not emerge until months or years later. Adopting a healthy lifestyle can aid in managing the late effects of cancer treatment and enhance recovery. It can also reduce the risk of other health conditions such as heart disease, diabetes, and strokes. We encourage you to consider ways to improve your overall well-being and long-term health. Our health and well-being events offer advice and information from experienced cancer professionals to help you lead a healthy and active life, including emotional, financial, and practical advice during this difficult time. These sessions, which are free of charge, allow you and your loved ones to learn about topics related to cancer. The events cover areas such as a healthy lifestyle, including diet, physical activity, sleep, fatigue, and emotional well-being, benefits and financial advice, information on treatments like chemotherapy and radiotherapy, coping with side effects of treatments, support groups. These sessions also offer peer support, connecting you with others who have experienced similar journeys, which can alleviate feelings of isolation and provide valuable coping strategies. By improving your understanding of your health, you can make informed decisions and set realistic goals for your recovery and well-being. Our events are held at the Queen Elizabeth Hospital, Birmingham, Heartlands Hospital, Good Hope Hospital, and Solihull Hospital. 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We look forward to welcoming you.
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0: More great tunes to come as the Sunday selection continues on BHBN Radio, where we like to showcase the work of our local health service. So for the next few minutes, let's spend some time in the company of today's guest.
1: Today in the BHBN studio, I've got Fiona from the Macmillan Cancer Community Group. Fiona, thanks ever so much for coming in.
2: It's great to be here, Joy. Thank you.
1: Macmillan Cancer Community Group meets at the Hollywood Bowl in five ways on a Tuesday from 12:30 to 2:30 during term time. Now, Fiona, let us know what that's all about. It's got to be something to do with cancer, hasn't it?
2: Yes, it has, Joy. It's something that actually Macmillan set up in June of 2024, and I'm still one of the original members, so I'm very proud of that. It is a community group. There's no Macmillan representative there, but it's for people who have been affected by cancer or maybe on treatment and just want to have a time of meeting up with other people and having a game of bowling. Ooh, or just chatting.
1: Bowling. So what happens? How many games of bowling do they get?
2: Sometimes we get two games of bowling. We get reduced refreshments and also ordinary refreshments like ordinary tea and coffee. And it's just a nice place to meet up, just to chill. You don't even have to talk about cancer. And you can bring a plus one as well, which is nice. And Hollywood Bowl, especially Five Ways, are very welcoming and very understanding. And just make us feel really special when we're there.
1: That's great. So you've had a lot of people take it up and have got a lot out of doing that.
2: Yes, that is correct. We have really reached out. It is very successful. For me, it's about reaching out and anyone who's affected by cancer, regardless of their culture or diversity. So I'm very excited that we now have the Cancer Community Hub at Greenlane Mosque in Small Heath coming along. They come every 2 weeks. And because of their cultural issue, cultural diversity and accommodating their needs, they come at 11 o'clock, which is quieter for them. And they have a ladies only group, which is very successful and growing. And now they're going to have a men's only group. But that is Macmillan's policy. They want to embrace all cultures, all diversities, regardless.
1: Cancer affects everybody, doesn't it?
2: Yeah, it does.
1: And old, young.
2: Absolutely.
1: Any community.
2: Yeah.
1: So it's necessary to invite everybody. And it's a countrywide
2: yes,
1: initiative.
2: Yes, it is. We have them all over the country. But what's

0: really exciting is we have two new ones starting up in Maryhill and also in Wolverhampton. Maryhill is starting on the 3rd of June every week at 11 o'clock and will run until the school holidays. And also Wolverhampton, which is on Thursday every week, again at 11 o'clock. And these are two new initiatives that have been set up with Hollywood Bowl, because the Hollywood Bowl in Five Ways has been so successful and continues to be. But we always want and embrace new people. It's great to see new people coming along and feeling welcomed.
1: As you said, you need to underline the fact that you can bring a plus one, because it's hard really to go into somewhere on your own, especially if you've got a problem like cancer.
0: Yes, it is, Joy. You're absolutely right. But there's usually someone there to welcome. I'm usually there to welcome people. And Hollywood Bowl are trained to signpost people if they need any other additional support regarding cancer through Macmillan. But the nice thing is that it's just a lovely community. We have fun. We laugh. We have people that come straight from having treatment to come to the to come. It's very relaxed. There's not a time limit on it. You can pop in between 12:30 and 2:30 for the Hollywood Bowl one, definitely, at Five Ways.
1: Well, what a great initiative that is. Glad to hear that it is enlarging all the time, because these groups really do help people to make the most of their lives.
0: The feedback that we've received is really encouraging, that it's been so positive for a lot of people, for myself. It's been my lifeline. It's been something that we look forward to and really relish, because we're family together. We care for each other. We stand with each other. Yeah, and that's what it's about. Nobody wants to be on this cancer journey on their own. And, you know, I would encourage anyone to come. You will be very welcome. And for further information, please go onto the Macmillan website, look up community cancer meetups, and there's a QR code to scan. But it is really successful. And, you know, I'm very grateful that we have this wonderful opportunity to have this time to be normal, which is great.
1: Fabulous. Thanks for letting us know about that, Fiona. And to underline what you said, if you go to the Macmillan website, Google Cancer Community Meetup, and you'll see a QR code there that you can scan to find out all the information for the local groups.
0: That's correct. But it's through term time only. And we do that because it's quieter for people. But it is really successful. And as I say, you will really enjoy it. There is a video as well that Hollywood Bowl have done with the Hollywood Bowl at Five Ways on the Macmillan website, if you want to know further information, where you can see us bowling and having fun.
1: Right, thanks ever so much for coming
0: in,
1: Fiona.
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0: Your mix of great music and features for a Sunday afternoon here on BHBN Radio. You're listening to the Sunday Selection. Well, there's plenty going on in our local theatres across the Birmingham and West Midlands area. Let's find out what's on this month.
1: Welcome to my rundown of what's on in August at Birmingham's biggest theatres, at the Hippodrome, the Repertory Theatre and the Alexandra Theatre. August at the Hippodrome is all about musicals. Matilda finishes its run on Sunday, the 2nd of August. Then the Hippodrome segues into the much-awaited Mrs. Doubtfire, the musical. A comedic treat for the whole family and well-timed during the school holidays, so weekday evening performances are accessible for even the youngest. Ticket sales are going well, with some of the performances in mid-August running low, so book your ticket soon. Mrs. Doubtfire is recommended for children 6+, and tickets start at £28. It runs from the 13th of August until the 19th of September. Now, a word about seating at the Hippodrome. I've sat in all areas and can assure that the rear circle seats do give a decent view and are more pocket friendly. A bonus if you're paying for the whole family. On to the Repertory Theatre then. The musical Sweeney Todd and the Demon Barber of Fleet Street continues its run at the Rep until the 15th of August. Remember, this one is not for children. It has an age guidance of 14+. The music by Stephen Sondheim and Hugh Wheeler has a great pedigree and was first performed in 1979 on Broadway. A great musical, a theatrical experience. I have my ticket, with good availability. Now let's have a look at what's happening at the Alexandra Theatre. The billing at the Alexandra confirms that it is indeed musical season at the Birmingham theatres. The Alex takes a couple of weeks break in August, restarting with High Society from the 18th of August, starring Helen George, yes, she of Call the Midwife. Nostalgic, stylish and well worth seeing. I have a ticket for this one too, and that is just as well as the tickets are flying out of the box office. If you like Motown, then the greatest hits of Motown are to be heard in How Sweet It Is on at Thursday the 27th of August at the Alex with a live band and super slick choreography. Well, that's all for August. I hope to see you around and about at the theatre. There is, after all, nothing quite like a live performance.
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1: It's nice to be back in the radio kitchen today, cooking up a tasty dish, a crustless quiche. It can be offered hot or cold, at lunch or for a main meal, and doesn't go amiss on a buffet. The ingredients are similar to many egg-based savoury dishes, such as an omelette or a frittata. They only really differ in the way they're cooked. And of course, they've all made a regular appearance in my kitchen, usually when I have surplus eggs. Today, as I said, it's the turn of the crustless quiche. I think this is best eaten cold with coleslaw and a salad. You can make it in advance as it will keep for up to 3 days in the fridge, but it doesn't much like being frozen. I use a 20 centimetre cake tin for this, as the quiche will rise to be over 1 inch thick. The tin needs lining with one continuous piece of baking parchment. I cut a piece of baking parchment at least 30 centimetres square to line the tin. I ease the paper into the tin, making sure it is as flat as possible at the base, and press it well into where the base meets the sides. I fold the parchment up the sides of the tin and leave the excess overhanging to lift the quiche out when it's done. That said, you are probably aware that it's possible to purchase ready-formed paper liners, which I suppose might be worth buying if you will use them. After the tin is prepped, I put the oven on. 180 degrees, that's 170 fan, gas mark 4. To make the quiche, I first crack 6 large eggs into a bowl and add 125 ml of double cream. I'll just use my electric mixer to whisk these together.

I've grated 80 grams of strong cheddar cheese, of which I add 2/3 to the egg mixture, reserving the rest of the cheese for later. I'll put the egg mixture and the cheese to one side for a minute or two while I peel and finely chop one large onion and cut 100 grams of ham into 1 centimeter squares. You must fry the onions as they will not cook sufficiently if put into the mix raw. The ham could be put in without frying but tastes better if coloured before adding to the mixture. So, using a medium non-stick frying pan, I melt a tablespoonful of margarine and fry the onions on a medium heat for 5 minutes until they're see-through. Then add the ham for another few minutes to slightly colour both the onions and the ham. Frying complete, I'll combine the ingredients of the frying pan with the egg mixture in the jug and season. A good few twists of pepper is fine, but be sparing with any salt as the ham and cheese will add a salty flavour. Then I pour the mixture into the lined cake tin and add a handful of drained and chopped sun-dried tomatoes. Again, be aware that these are salty. Then sprinkle the rest of the cheese on top to finish. A light sprinkle of parsley or mixed herbs on top looks attractive if you wish. I can now pop the tin into the middle of the oven for 25 to 30 minutes, remembering to set the timer. Time for a wash and tidy up, then just time for a cup of tea.

I'm being paged by the oven, so is it cooked, I wonder? I should say yes. The quiche is puffed up, it's golden and smells done. I'll just leave it to cool for a few minutes in the tin until it shrinks from the sides, then I'll be able to lift it out using the lining paper. If you want to eat the quiche hot, serve it right away. Or you can let it cool, then cover it and keep it in the fridge until you're ready to eat it. This one I shall chill as I have it earmarked for lunch tomorrow. There are many options for alternative flavours that you might enjoy. Meat, fish, vegetables of all description can be added. My rule of thumb though is to always cook first anything you would not eat raw and also anything with a high water content to prevent the quiche mixture becoming waterlogged. Righto, I hope you have your pens poised. Here are the ingredients again. 6 large eggs, 125ml of double cream, 80 grams of strong cheddar cheese grated, 1 tablespoon of margarine for frying, 1 large cooking onion finely chopped, 100 grams of ham diced, 2 tablespoons of sun-dried tomatoes drained, pepper, herbs, and remember to add any salt really sparingly. This is so much quicker and easier than making a traditional quiche in a pastry case. I hope you'll love it as much as I do. Enjoy your cooking and bye for now.

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And a special Sunday hello to all of you listening in care homes across Birmingham and the West Midlands, particularly at Heartlands Care Home in Yardley, Metchley Manor Care Home in Edgbaston, Swallows Meadow in Shirley Solihull, Shenston Court in Haleowen, and Bourne View Care Home in College Green, Bourneville. 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

So, welcome to BHB and Radio with Portia Correll. So, for those in hospital, we do hope these songs help you feel a bit better. And those at home, we hope you enjoy them equally. So, we're going to start off with some Genesis.

So we've started the night off with some classics. We've just listened to I Will Promise You, and next we've got some Bryan Adams.

So we were just listening to Invisible there, which brings us on to our very first quiz question. So it is, what is the name for animals that maintain a constant body temperature? So I will repeat that. What is the name for animals that maintain a constant body temperature? The answer will be coming up very shortly after this little break.

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So that is Suddenly by Billy Ocean. So I'm sure you're all wondering what the answer to that question is. So what is the name for animals that maintain a constant body temperature? It is endotherms. So well done to you at home or hospital if you got that right. We would also, here at BHBHen, like to say a good hello to Heartland's Good Hope or Solihull Hospital on Channel 5 on your Spark TSL bedside unit. I would love for you to get in touch for a dedication or request. 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

Songbird by Eva Cassidy. Eva Cassidy was one of the very first CDs I was ever bought, actually, when I was about 10 or 11, by a family friend. And since then, it has the most nostalgic memories for me. So always love hearing that. Next, we've got some Alicia Keys. So we're going to bring it up now to the late 90s, early 2000s. And again, if you do have any requests, please do email them in. I keep on

That was Aretha Franklin with I Say a Little Prayer. So up next, we've got some Gladys Knight and Pips with Midnight Train to Georgia. However, we do have the news coming up at 7, and after that, the quiz will commence.

So that is Our Last Summer by ABBA. So for our next quiz question, it is, which planet has the most moons in the solar system? So which planet has the most moons in the solar system? That answer will be coming up after some Christa Berg.

That was Lady in Red by Christa Berg. So, for our next quiz question, which planet has the most moons in the solar system? It is Saturn. So, well done if you've got that right. We've got some Lionel Richie and then some requests coming up. Again, if you do want to send a request in, the number is 0121 471 4774 and I will repeat the email after the song.

So we've got our first request of the night, which is ABBA, The Winner Takes It All. But before I do that, I am going to repeat how to send a request in, so those at hospital, those at home can send it in. 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
1: 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So hush.

That was Three Times a Lady by the Commodore. So up next, we have got some Ed Sheeran. We do have some more time for requests if you would like to. We've also got another quiz question, so do stay tuned for that. But like I say, up next, we've got some Ed Sheeran.

That's Ed Sheeran with How Would You Feel. So for our next question, it is, what is the only gemstone produced by a living creature? So what is the only gemstone produced by a living creature? The answer will be coming straight up after this.

0: That was Hello by Adele. So, for the answer to that question, what is the only gemstone produced by a living creature? It is a pearl. So well done if you've got that right. Up next, we have our next request, which is Without You by Nilsson, but not before the break.
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0: you just won't stop. I can't get a peep. 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Feel like I'm failing, I'm such a mess.
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0: So hush, little baby, don't.

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1: Okay, so it was Ed Sheeran with Lego House. I would like to say good evening to everyone. I hope you feel much better if you're in hospital. If you're at home, I hope you had a lovely time. And we do have the wonderful Paul Stanley coming after, so do stay tuned for him. But before the news, we have A Different Corner by George Michael.

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1: From the Sky News Centre at 8, German police have confirmed they've shot dead the man suspected of the vehicle ramming and stabbing attack near Berlin Pride. Officers say the 21-year-old rushed towards them with a weapon a few hours ago after finding him in a garden allotment in the Spandau district. One person was killed last night and 29 others injured. Alfonso Pantizano is the Berlin Senate's queer commissioner.
2: I can only encourage everyone to stay calm at the moment and to rely on hope. And the queer community has known how to regain the streets that we apparently are not allowed to walk on.
1: Water's starting to return to Gatwick Airport. Toilets aren't working properly in both terminals and restaurants have been closed after an outage at a treatment plant. Flights weren't affected though and the airport's apologised. Flames have moved within 10 miles of Bordeaux as officials consider evacuating the whole of the French city. Aircraft have helped tackle wildfires across parts of Spain too. Police Scotland's investigating sexual assault allegations against Mohamed Al-Fayed. The force is reportedly looking into claims of attempted rape at his estate in Easter Ross in the Highlands. The case has apparently been reopened after a new witness came forward. There's been more gold medals for the home nations at the Commonwealth Games. Live to Kat Suave in Glasgow.
3: Angarad Evans is the Commonwealth champion after getting gold in the 100 metres breaststroke final. The Scottish swimmer was behind with half a length to go, but timed it to perfection to beat South Africa's Amy Canny. England's Alice Tye took gold in the S900 metres backstroke, while Northern Ireland's Barry McClements got silver in the men's event.
1: Meanwhile, Olympic medalists Louis Hinchcliffe and Charlie Dobson have both withdrawn from England's athletics team. And Slovenia's Tadej Pogačar made cycling history at the Tour de France. The defending champions claimed a record equaling fifth title. That's the latest. I'm Cam Hall.
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4: Yes, welcome along. The very first hour of the Sunday Evening Show. My name's Paul. I'm with you till 10 o'clock. Got a great show planned. Little interview this evening as well to play for you. And also some fabulous music. And I've got the pub quiz as well. I'll tell you all about it after we start the show with Atomic Kitten.

0: Oh, Atomic Kitten, the tide is high. In brackets, get the feeling on BHBN Radio. Paul Stanley with you on the evening show. 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
0: Radio. How's your Sunday been so far? It's not over yet. On with you till 10, and thank you for having me on. And hello to you in the heartlands of Good Hope or the Solihull Hospital. Channel 5 is where we are, on your Spark TSL bedside unit. 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A very good evening to the Royal Orthopaedic Hospital. We've got the Queen Elizabeth Hospital, the Women's Hospital, the Midland Met, or the Harborne Hospital this evening. 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Check out our webpage. Thank you very much. We're also on your smart TV if you're in the Harborne Hospital. And hello to the wonderful care homes. We've got Harton's Care Home in Yardley, Metchley Manor Care Home in Edgbaston, Swallows Meadow Care Home in Shirley Solihull, Claridge Place in Alton Solihull, Shenstone Court in Hales Owen, and Bourneview Care Home in College Green Bourneville. 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We donated smart speaker. There are some numbers this evening for me to give you to get in touch with the show. If you're out in the community or wherever you are this evening. And those numbers are 0121 471 4774. Gets you straight through to the studio. Or you can text or WhatsApp me, please, on 07519 694 698. Or you can send me a voice note. On the way, then, in this hour of the show, we've got the pub quiz, the five questions, multiple choice, and nothing to win, apart from the virtual trophy. And a little bit later on in this hour, I've got my interview chatting to the Marty Wilde. Yes, Marty Wilde on the show this evening. And also Saeeda Chowdhury with Pause for Poetry. But right now, brand new music. This is Snow Patrol and Kylie. It's called These Alarms. Very good evening to you.

0: 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Snow Patrol and Kylie, These Alarms on BHBN.
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0: So a very good evening to Phil Matthews and family this evening. What they said they've had. I've lost it. It's gone off my screen. 1 second. I had it already. Glass of wine. Drink responsibly. And also a roast dinner. So they're listening to me this evening. So hello to you. Request on the way for you as well. Hello to JT in Eastbourne, I believe, at the moment. Asking for some requests as well. JT, they're on the way for you. First of all, hello and a very good evening to Dale Hobson. Dale getting in touch. I don't know if you know, if you're aware, but I was on the Radio Times this week. I was in the Radio Times, not on the front cover. But Matt Damon was on the front cover, and Dale is asking, are you sure it's Matt Damon on the front cover? It definitely is. I was demoted to the TV and radio page. But this is for you right now. Star-crossed lovers, Barry Gibb.

0: Right then, we've got a little matter to get out of hand here to sort out. It is a pub quiz. The five questions, multiple choice. Nothing to win apart from that virtual trophy. Are you ready? Question number one is... Born on this day, 26th of July, 1943, is British rock vocalist and lead singer from the Rolling Stones, of course, Mick Jagger. Happy birthday to him. So with this in mind, all I want to know is, which band, together with Christina Aguilera, created the song Moves Like Jagger? Huge song in 2011. But what was the group with Christina? Was it A, Maroon 5, B, Coldplay, or C, One Republic? Question number two. Fish was lead singer of which 80s band? Fish was lead singer of which 80s band? Was it A, Genesis? Was it B, Simple Minds? Or was it C, Marillion? Fish. I'm not making it up, I promise. Question number three. In which ocean would you find the Bermuda Triangle? In which ocean would you find the Bermuda Triangle? Would it be A, the Atlantic Ocean? B, the Arctic Ocean? Or C, the Pacific Ocean? Bermuda Triangle. Where would it be? Question number four. Monterey Jack is a type of what? Question number four. Monterey Jack is a type of what? Is it A, cake, B, sandwich, or C, cheese? Nearly give it away then. Right. Question number five. True or false? The final question. There are 31 days in September. True or false? There are 31 days in September. Those are the answers. All I need now from you. Sorry, those are the questions. All I need for you now is the answers. Oh, my goodness. And you can get in touch on the text or the WhatsApp, please. Probably the best way. Or the BHBN radio app. Text on 07519 694 698. And I'll give you all the answers before 9 o'clock this evening.
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Or if in the Heartlands of Good Hope or the Solihull Hospital this evening, we're on your Spark TSL bedside unit on there. 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
2: Thank you, Paul. It's nice to be there with you.
1: And thank you for chatting to me today. You've got a brand new album out we need to talk about, called Let's Rock This Place. Could you talk to me about that just before we get into anything else? How did that come about? Because it started out as an EP, I hear.
2: It was going to be an EP. I was getting bored with the kind of music that I was making, and I felt that I needed a change, certainly for a while. And so I didn't know what to do. And one morning at breakfast, my wife said, "Why don't you sing rock and roll?" And at first I thought, no, I don't want to go back to it all. Because it was all, was all in, I've done it so much all my life. And I thought, well, no, if you do it, you could maybe get some things in it that might change things. And for the better, you might be able to make an inroad into a new style of music. And that's how it started. So I had a rockabilly great guitarist, Daryl Higham, and Daryl and the Enforcers, that's the name of his band, with Tony and Adam. We all got together and off we went. I just picked out songs I wanted, and that was it. We just recorded it in bits and pieces, actually, but it all works. It all knits together like a hand and glove. So it was and it's been a great joy. It's been a real big uplifter to me, because two of the tracks on it, Let's Rock This Place and Can't Stand Losing You, are both singles. Let's Rock This Place was number one in the Heritage charts for 2 weeks, and Can't Stand Losing You is high in the charts at the moment in Heritage. So, it's turned out great for me, and I would definitely make another album. I'm going to make another rock and roll album with Daryl Higham and the Enforcers. But I'm also going to make, I've got other tracks. I've been writing all day today. It's funny because with songwriting, I can't speak for other writers, but I get very down in the dumps and nothing will come out for maybe a couple of months or 2 or 3 months. And then suddenly, bang, right out of the blue, off you go. You hear something and it kicks you off. And today I've been working on the whole day on track. So, yeah, but the album is one of the best things I've ever done in my life in a recording sense. And I think in sound and everything about it, it's been a wonderful experience.
1: When you started off, like was it the 50s when you started off? What was it like back then, music-wise, and the styles of music?
2: Well, it was everything every day. There was always something. You were learning something new. There'd be a new song out. There'd be a new Everly Brothers or an Elvis or a Jerry Lee Lewis or a Buddy Holly. The list is endless. Del Shannon, all these people. And so every day was kind of a day of excitement. Maybe young people feel that now when tracks come out. But I certainly did, because rock and roll was very, very special and was one of the most important assets to music, I think, that has been for a long while. It'd been around long before we got it. I mean, rock and roll had been around in America at least 50 years or so before we really started to really get the feel of it. When we did, it was westernized very much, and it was kind of not quite as gritty as it used to be, but it was nevertheless a great beat and a new thing to all the young teenagers. So I guess it was a bit like, I don't know, it's a bit like maybe when a young rap artist first heard rap, maybe that kind of, he thought, my God, this is fantastic. Or, I can't, I'm just imagining them, the way they feel about their music, and that's the way I feel about and what I felt about rock and roll. Everything was exciting. It was a new, innovative style of living and an innovative style of music.
1: And of course, in America, you had like Elvis, so he must have been a big influence on yourself going back to those days.
2: He was the biggest influence, but the others played a big part too. I mean, there was Buddy Holly. in music and chords on your guitar. You know, he was, Elvis Oster loved his vocal, the way his vocal style. But there again, you know, Jerry Lee Lewis was making great records, and you know, there were so many at that point, and the Everly Brothers were a very sort of a soft form of rock and roll, but nevertheless were very much part of rock and roll history, were wonderful. So, you know, it was there were many people, like there are today, to be influenced. You know, you could be influenced by hundreds of now at this day. You've only got to look at the top 40, and you could be influenced by 40 people. You know, it's quite incredible.
1: And your songwriting skills as well. I mean, I only just found out that you've written for Snow Patrol, obviously for your daughter Kim as well. That's just amazing that you do that.
2: Well, it's just something I do. I mean, I can't explain it. I don't know why I write, and I don't know where it comes from, to be honest with you. It's always been a bit of a mystery to me. But it's there, and I mean, today it came in solid, and I've just been in my own world, really, just writing and writing and writing. So going through lyrics, I go through all my lyrics and I see if I can correct them or change them or influence them a bit to make them a bit better, a bit better in the ear. So it's a strange gift to have, because it is a gift. It's not easy to write a hit record, I'll tell you. Sometimes it can break your heart because you try as hard as you like and you can't do it, you know. And then one day, you know, I was lucky that I did, you know, I got that influence very early on in about 1959. I wrote Bad Boy, and that was a top five and was a hit around the world. And that was my first self-penned song. So that's what kicked me off. That's what started me off.
1: And coming up to today's, I mean, we're talking about, like, you were, writing for Snow Patrol, but are there any particular artists that you really enjoy right now?
2: There are so many, really. I mean, a few of the American artists, a lot of the girls singers I like, no one in particular, just like, you know, well, I say in particular, I like, you know, maybe three of them was a hit around the world, and that was my first self-penned song. So that's what kicked me off. That's what started me off.
1: And coming up to today's, I mean, we're talking about, like, you were, writing for Snow Patrol, but are there any particular artists that you really enjoy right now?
2: There are so many, really. I mean, few of the American

0: of girls at the moment. I mean, some of them, but they're absolutely fantastic. I listen, I try to stay as current as possible. I can't say that I like everything I hear. I can fault things when they're not melodic enough. I like to hear melody, and I like but some of the lyrics really are outstanding. Some of the lyrics the young people are writing, you know, the world's in a good place music-wise.
1: Oh, definitely.
2: And you're taking yourself on tour as well.
0: Yeah. I was in Blackpool last weekend. That was a difficult one because it was a 6-hour journey going up there, and then I did the show and decided I was going to come home again. So it was 10 hours on the road, but I've been used to it all my life, and I don't mind. I love driving; otherwise, I wouldn't do it. And so it's and I'm lucky at my age to be able to still be wanted. It's, you know, most people of my age are sort of sitting. I'm urged to look at television, have a cup of tea, and keep quiet with a cheese sandwich. Well, that's not me.
2: Love it. And you're going on to Shrewsbury as well, the Theatre Seven.
0: Yeah, I'm looking forward to that. It's in Wales. That's why I didn't realise that. It's in yeah. So I'm looking forward to that. It's an area that I've not been. I might have been in the past, but. I always like going to places I haven't been to for a long time, so I'm excited about that one.
2: I mean, you've got quite a few dates going all the way through to like the end, pretty much the end of November, where you end up in Worcester. So that's quite local to our listeners as well.
0: I mean, I try to get around. I mean, the only thing that'll stop me, you know, if my arthritis gets any worse, or you know, I fall over or something, any one of those things you is a danger as you get older. But you know, I shall go literally until I drop, you know. Then I probably will drop one day, and that will be the end of it all. But I shall do my best to keep going because I love music so much, Paul.
2: And what do you like, you know, going out live? I mean, do you like playing live, or do you prefer the writing side of it, or is it everything that you love about it?
0: No, I love all aspects of our business, of our industry. Certainly, when I say all aspects, the two main ones for me, I guess, would be writing and performing. Performing was always my biggest joy, and it's only been in the last since Kim's career started, it changed. Music, writing music suddenly became very important, and I realized I could do it on a regular basis, which was unusual. I didn't have the confidence at first, like all young, well, not when young, but. All you people are writing, they think, oh, I'm not sure I'd never be able to do that. And that's what I thought. But after producing a few hits, you just get kind of used to it. I can't explain it really. You get a good idea if you've written a hit or not. You get a good idea. You know already.
2: When you go out live, are you going to be performing with your band as well? Is it a full band?
0: Well, I've got, as I say, with Daryl and the Enforcers are a rockabilly band. So we've not done any real gigs at all yet, but we will be doing certainly one next year. And I shall be going out with my Wildcats, which is a band I've had for the last 40 years. But I like mixing the two. I like appearing with one, and then I know I shall enjoy working with Daryl as well. So. When I finally do work with the Enforcers, it will be great. But I will be working initially with the Wildcats over the next 6 months. So we've been together so long. I mean, most of my guys have been with me nearly 44 years now. That's a long time.
2: Wow, it's amazing. And Daryl Hyman as well, and working with Imelda May and Chrissie Hynde and Jeff Beck as well. Behind him as well, I've been working with them.
0: Oh yeah, he's a very special guitarist, I think. I think he just needs someone to tell him that every day, because he sometimes he's very very shy, and in some ways he is, and he's very humble. But he's a brilliant guitarist, and he doesn't know it. Maybe that's a good thing in a way. He plays things that are like on the two tracks. You can hear it on the first two singles off this album. You can hear it. It just shouts at you. He doesn't play like anyone else, not really. He doesn't play like James Burton, or you know, or Scotty Moore. He's got he kind of fits in a different thing. He's kind of

0: like a lot of those rockabilly guitarists today, they're mixed in with a kind of bit of jazz. They have a bit of jazz in their music. And he plays with a little bit of a jazz style sometimes. But I like that. And I trust him. He's a wonderful person to work with. It's like having another brother. We're very close. And in fact, I'll be calling him later on tonight. So, I just tell him all the time how good he is.
1: Marty, when you're not making music, how do you spend your time?
0: Having a game of golf. What else? Well, I like re say I like reading. I read the watch TV. I like to catch up on current affairs and news, and I like to know what's happening in America or around the world. Just relaxing generally. I'm a very lucky man. I have a beautiful home and a big garden, and looking forward to making more records. And let's hope I can write some more hits. I like to relax a lot. I do relax a hell of a lot. Very, very lazy person in many areas. Very lazy.
1: Finally, what message would you like to send to our listeners today?
0: All I can say is, treasure your doctors, and I hope you all get better soon.
1: Well, Marty, thank you so much for joining me on BHBN Radio, and wish you all the luck with your tour and also the album as well, which is doing so well in the Heritage Chart.
0: All right, thank you, Paul. Okay, and if you get a chance to play my two tracks off that album, give it a whirl.
1: I will be. Thank you, Marty.

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0: Very good evening to Rich Pemberton. Rich getting the doing the pub quiz this evening. All the answers will be revealed very, very soon. First of all, it is time now to pause for poetry, and Saida Chowdhury is here.
3: Thank you, Paul. Dandelions. When I was young, you seemed to be on every lawn. They called you bad names, said that you were unwanted, weeds. But I could not understand why. I thought you were beautiful, mirroring the stars, but not in the sky, here on earth, not against the midnight blue, but against the vibrant green. And as time passed and you lost your golden glow, your joy-inducing colour, I plucked you from the ground. No wishes upon stars, but innocent wishes, as a blue upon the ghostly remains of your petals, and watched as the dreamy breeze carried each one of them up to heaven. Thank you very much, Paul.

Ruth B and Dandelions on BHBN Radio. Right then, it is time for the pub quiz answers. Let's go through them. How did you do sorting the wheat from the chaff? Question number one is, born on this day, 26th of July 1943, is British rock vocalist and lead singer from the Rolling Stones. Frontman, Mick Jagger. So happy birthday to Mick. So with this in mind, all I wanted to know was which band, together with Christina Aguilera, created the song Moves Like Jagger, which was a huge hit in 2011. I think he got to at least a top five. So what was the band? Who was it? Was it A, Maroon 5? Was it B, Coldplay? Or was it C, One Republic? And the answer was A, Maroon 5. Sticking with music, going back to the 80s, Fish, for question number two, Fish was lead singer of which 80s band? Fish was lead singer of which 80s band? Was it A, Genesis, B, Simple Minds, or C, Marillion? Answer is C, Marillion. Question number three, in which ocean would you find the Bermuda Triangle? In which ocean would you find the Bermuda Triangle? Would it be A, the Atlantic Ocean, B, the Arctic Ocean, or C, the Pacific Ocean? Answer is actually A, the Atlantic Ocean. Question number four, Monterey Jack. I think you say it like this. Monterey Jack is a type of what? Monterey Jack is a type of what? Is it A, cake, B, sandwich, or C, cheese? Answer is C, it's cheese. Don't think I like that one. Anyway, moving on. Question number five, true or false? There are 31 days in September. True or false? There are 31 days in September. Answer is false, because there's only 30. And the answers, having a go, thank you so much. Saida, 4 out of 5. Rich Pemberton, 5. Phil Matthews, 5. JT, 5. And Dale Hobson, 5. Well done. You're the best around. This is for all of you. Oh, I let that go on a bit too long this evening. And talking to JT, JT, this is for you right now. And for any Swifties out there, it's Taylor with Opalite. I had a-

Taylor Swift and Opalite on BHBN Radio, especially for JT this evening. And a very good evening from the Swifties to the Easties. Yes, my Easties in Eastbourne, the lovely Paula and Tina. They're switched on now, been doing a good deed. I think they took somebody to hospital earlier on. Hope everything is okay your end. Paula and Tina, your requests are on the way. But first of all, this is for Phil Matthews. He's just messaged me, but I don't know what he said. I'll have to have a little look. For now, though, this is Steel Bars from Michael Bolton.

0: The sound of Michael Bolton and Steel Bars on BHBN Radio, especially for Phil Matthews this evening. Wonder if he's finished his dinner. I think he'll be on his pudding by now. But he's going to be on tomorrow evening between 8 and 10 on the evening show here on BHBN Radio. Save time. Going to say hello to Charlie Ellis as well, listening in Rowley Regis. Thank you, Charlie. Hope your Sunday's going well. Thank you for having me on. I mean, until 10, requests and dedications on the way in the next hour as well. I'll tell you what's coming up after the news for Birmingham. 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
1: From the Sky News Centre at 9, the suspect behind yesterday's mass stabbing and van attack at Berlin Pride has been killed. The 21-year-old radicalised German-born man of Lebanese descent was tracked down to the northwest of the capital. Police spokesperson Jörn Iflender has given more details.
2: The suspect in the attack was located in an allotment garden complex in Spandau. He approached our officers with a stabbing weapon, was stopped by our special operations unit using a firearm, and subsequently died.
1: One person was killed during yesterday's celebrations and 29 injured. It's being treated as an Islamist terror attack. A baby girl's among four people killed following a car crash in Derby. A Hyundai left the A38 late last night and went into trees. Two women aged 18 and 30 and a 36-year-old man were pronounced dead at the scene. The driver's been arrested on suspicion of causing death by dangerous driving. He's in hospital with serious injuries. Water's gradually returning to Gatwick after it lost supply earlier. Restaurants and toilets in both terminals were effectively shut following an outage at a treatment plant. Flights weren't disrupted. Passenger Nick Hollings was there earlier.
3: I had to beg to be able to go to the loo. They weren't letting anybody in. I eventually got in there and they were only allowing five people in at a time and they were only allowing we only. There's no flushing of toilets. There's no ability to wash your hands. People can't refill the drinks. It's chaos, actually.
1: The airport's apologised. Authorities in Bordeaux in southwest France are considering evacuating the whole city if wildfires start to close in. Spanish officials are also monitoring flames near the capital, Madrid. Reuben Wards won Scotland's first gymnastics all-round gold at the Commonwealth Games in Glasgow. In the pool, Angarad Evans finished first in the women's 100 metres breaststroke. And Britain's Lando Norris won F1's Hungarian Grand Prix. The world champion came in ahead of Max Verstappen. That's the latest. I'm Cam Hall.
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1: Yes, my weekend wonders, my Sunday night superstar. Thank you so much for having me on. I'm here till 10. Just gone, well, it's 2 minutes past nine, just about. I'm going to start the show with Enrique Iglesias. I need my teeth changing, I think.

0: 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There's no escaping until 10 o'clock.
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0: This had a little bit of sense to that. I'm only joking. Anyway, I hope you've had a good Sunday and a good weekend. BHBN have. We were out and about in Mall Square in Solihull. If you came to say hello, thank you so much. All about volunteering for the station. And if you missed that day, you can email us at BHBN, well, recruitment@bhbn.net. Leave your name and your details. Someone will get back to you. I really enjoyed it. I did. It was great. We had a good team there. This Saturday morning into the afternoon. Anyway, a very good evening to you in the Heartlands of Good Hope or the Solihull Hospital. Channel 5 is where we are on your Spark TSL bedside unit. Love you to get in touch for a dedication or request. All you got to do is pick up the handset, you press the button and you'll get in touch for free. A very good evening to the Royal Orthopaedic Hospital. We've got the Queen Elizabeth Hospital, the Women's Hospital, Midland Met or the Harborne Hospital this evening. 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And we are online as well at bhbn.net. 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Check out our webpage. We've got our GoFundMe on there as well. Keep us going. Keep us on the air. And hello to the wonderful care homes. We've got Heartlands Care Home in Yardley, Metchley Manor Care Home in Edgbaston, Swallows Meadow Care Home in Shirley Solihull, Claridge Place in Alton Solihull, Shenstone Court in Hales Owen, and Bourneview Care Home in College Green Bourneville. Tuned in, where you donated BHBN internet radios with a native smart speaker. The numbers this evening then, 0121 471 4774. Or you can text or WhatsApp me please on 07519 694 698. And coming up on the show then, in this hour, I have my Not Heard It For Ages feature. It's where we delve into the BHBN archives. We pull out a song we haven't heard for a long time. We also look ahead to the week in one song. So looking ahead to the week ahead in one song. And I've got my Sunday Social playlist, which is filling up nicely. Not on the Sunday Social playlist, because he thinks it's too late to play it now. He thinks he's missed his chance. You haven't, Rich. Rich, this is for you. Rich Pemberton, it's Elvis.

Yes. Elvis Presley, I just can't help believing, especially for Rich Pemberton this evening. Rich, you can catch him every Tuesday on the 80s show between 3 and 5 on Best of the 80s. I think it's called that. I don't know. Oh, my goodness. Yes, Best of the 80s. And also, he's here on the Wednesday morning show between 10 and midday. Check him out. He'll have some fabulous music for you. Right now, we're going to do the Not Heard It for Ages.

Huge thank you to JT for tonight's suggestion. It comes from The Seekers on the EMI record label, or Columbia record label, stroke. It's The Seekers and Georgie Girl.

Yes. Georgia Girl from the Seekers, reaching number 3 in 1966 on the UK singles chart. And that was tonight's Not Heard It For Ages. Right now, I'm going to say hello to the lovely Tina, requesting this, Johnny Preston and Running Bear.

0: Johnny Preston, Running Bear on BHBN Radio with me, Paul Stanley, until 10 o'clock this evening. Thank you so much for having me on. If you've got a request or a dedication, we have the Sunday Social Plays taking place between 9:30 and 10. You've never listened to the show before, you think, what's he going on about? 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

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But before we get there and all of your requests this evening, we look ahead to the week in one song and we fast forward to Wednesday, July the 29th, which is International Tiger Day, which rallies global support every year on this day to protect the world's largest cats, supporting anti-poaching and protecting areas to help secure the future where tigers thrive. So with that in mind, I thought I'd play this. Yeah. It's Mud.

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4: 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This is for the lovely Paula. Tears for Fears. Everybody wants to rule the world.

Death is fierce. Everybody wants to rule the world, especially for Paula this evening. Paula, I hope you're having a good evening and everything's settled down now where you are. Right then, moving on to Warren. BHBN's Warren. Great to see him at the event on Saturday in Mouse Square. He's doing such a good job. Trying to get people in to have a little chat with BHBN. Because we were there, you know, we were there till 3 o'clock. Gone. So, yeah, it was a lovely day. Anyway, Warren is going to be on the Royal Orthopaedic Hospital Request Show this coming Wednesday evening between 7 and 8 o'clock. He's going to be going round the wards, getting your requests, and you're going to be hearing them live on this station between 7 and 8 this coming Wednesday. For now, though, Warren, this is for you. Bob Marley.

0: Gorgeous song that. Bob Marley, Waiting in Vain, especially for Warren this evening. There'll be no more waiting this coming Wednesday between 7 and 8. Listen to Warren's very first show on BHBN Radio. It's going to be fabulous. Right then, we're going to come back with a request for JT from the Backstreet Boys after this.
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Backstreet Boys and I Want It That Way, especially for JT this evening on your award-winning station. We are BHBN Radio, HBA Station of the Year 2026. And another request this evening. They're all coming through this evening. For the lovely Tina, we had this guy on a little bit earlier on the show. I was chatting to him, Marty Wilde. This is one of his big hits. It's called Teenager in Love.

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0: Yes. Right then, a little look at what's happening for the rest of your Sunday into your Monday here on BHBN Radio. And after the news for Birmingham, we have the Asia Mix, 1 hour of fabulous Asian music. And then from 11 o'clock, it's a BHBN New Country Show. Hear the latest new country. It's the late night love songs from midnight, the BHBN music selection through the night. And it's the Monday morning show from 10 o'clock. With me, I'm going to be with you till 12 o'clock midday. All the usual features, some fabulous music. I'd love to hear from you, please, on the show in the usual ways. And after midday, it is the golden hour, the best music from the 50s through to the 80s. Good Vibrations from 3 o'clock, and Joe Connor will be with us. 3 hours of inspiration, wisdom, and uplifting tunes. And then in for Sharon Hetherington tomorrow night. It is the Monday Request Show with Andy Caddick, I believe, standing in for requests from the Queen Elizabeth Hospital. And then we spoke about him earlier on, in a nice way. Phil Matthews with the Monday Evening Show. He was here last night as well. He'll have a fab show for you. Get in touch. 07519 694 698. And if you stood up at 10, we've got the Soul Train with Pete Bayliss, the best in soul music from the 60s through to the 80s here on BHBN Radio. But back to tonight. And the low two. I've lost it. It's gone. It's gone off my screen. There we go. Right then. The lovely Paula in Eastbourne, this is for you. It's Brian Adams, Summer of 69.

Branham, Summer 69 on BHBN Radio. BHBN out and about again this coming Thursday. We're going to be at Heartland's Care Home between 2 and 4. All are welcome. We've got stalls, we've got games, music, fun, tombola. All the proceeds going to Heartland's Comfort Fund benefiting residents. And of course, there's going to be some fabulous music. Maybe we'll play this.

Diana Ross, Ain't No Mountain High Enough on BHB and Radio. Thank you so much for listening. Quick mention about the Heartless Care Home event, 2 and 4, this coming Thursday, 30th of July. Postcode B26 2BN, I think it is 2BN. Right, have a wonderful week if you can. Thank you so much for listening. Get well soon if you are in hospital. Back tomorrow morning from 10 o'clock. If not, back here Sunday and Saturday disco. Bye for now.

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0: 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Fancy a coffee?
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8: 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Gary Sandu. Longside Sudesh Kumari. By the control, surrender rot, and you don't know. And this one dedicated to the legend. Chumkila.

0: 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If you're joining us from the Heartlands Hospital in Bordesley Green, it's good to be with you. 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

0: This is BHBN, and we've been entertaining patients in hospitals around the city of Birmingham since 1952. 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

0: 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If you're joining us from the Heartlands Hospital in Bordesley Green, it's good to be with you. And remember, while you're there, keep listening to BHBN, as it truly is your local station.
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1: 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Save up to 3 lives in 1 hour. Book now at blood.co.uk.
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5: If you see somebody showing any of the signs of a stroke, you don't have to think about it, you just dial 999. Use the FAST test. F, face, has their face fallen on one side? Can they smile? A, arms. Can they raise both arms and keep them there? S. Speech. Is their speech slurred? T. Time. Time to call 999 if you see any one of these signs. Act fast. Make the call. Dial 999.
6: 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And if something seems fishy, report it to HMRC straight away by searching HMRC Scams on gov.uk. 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